She wants to play with the toys a while. 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And the lesson today is how to die.

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1: Buys a ticket for a magical mystery tour. He knows what to expect.

Wouldn't you like to have fun, fun, fun? 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I could show you a good time. 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